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3: Sandra, what do you think about it?
1: If you think okay, I have no problem.
3: You are the main stakeholder of this project. Everyone trusts you on this one. So we respect your opinion, okay?
1: Thank you very much.
3: Bye.
1: Bye.